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0: from Manuel Valdez and Juan Gonzalez. That was Por Morfina y Cocaina from an album titled The Roots of the Narco Corrido.
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Thank you.

That was Sun Anikalapo Kuti and Egypt 80 with Slave Masters from the album From Africa with Fury, Rise.

That was a church congregation along with James Shorty and Viola James doing Jesus on the Main Line. That was from a compilation album entitled Alan Lomax, The Popular Songbook.

0: I had this illness that really made me powerless over alcohol, and that insisted that I got drunk. 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

0: From the album Synopsis, that was Bure Kok Von Linthen with Synopsis number 24, Vive.
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0: from a compilation album entitled The Rough Guide to the Music of Thailand. You've just heard the Thai Elephant Orchestra performing a selection entitled An Elephant's Swan Song.
1: 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During the first few hours of the morning,

off of the Anthology of Traditional Songs and Dances from Bulgaria. 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

0: from the album Master Drummers of Dagbon Volume 1. That was the leader of the Master Drummers of Dagbon, Alhaji Ibrahim Abulai, performing the track Lua.
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From the album Throw Down Your Heart, Tales from the Acoustic Planet, Africa Sessions, that was Zawose by Bella Fleck and Chibite, the Zawose family.

0: You just heard Toque de Bembe, performed by Domingo Hernandez, Marcelo Carreras, Angel Rolando, and Domingo Hernandez Jr. off the album Matanzas Cuba, circa 1957, Afro-Cuban sacred music from the countryside.
1: Little old Robbie's jig, composite take one.
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0: That was Little Robbie's Jig by Graham and Eleanor Townsend from the album Throughout Time.
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0: From the album I Speak Fula, that was Baseku Kuyate and Ngoni Ba with Bambugu Blues featuring Andra Kuyate and Vu Fargatore.
1: It was sunny yesterday. I thought I'd take a bath in some water. For a bath I hadn't had in goodness knows when. And for that bath I didn't want to

0: From the album Thunderthorn, that was In Trance by Johann Welsch, David Hess, and Paul Hinger.
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From the various artist compilation, Parallel Lines, Parallel Rhythms, you just heard Toy Bizarre performing the track KDI DCTB 066B.

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0: You just heard Tranquilizer, the title track of One Out Tricks Point Never's 2025 album.
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1: You've just heard the local group duet for Theremin and Lap Steel, along with the Shaking Ray Levi's from the album entitled Collaborations. That was entitled Hillbilly Tangerine Dream.

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0: From their album Half Monster, that was Chad Fair and Nofumi Ishimaru performing Unknown Knowledge.
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This is Ed Beardo of Fishtown, legend. I did all the work on my ass myself. I didn't ask anybody for any assistance. Most of the things my parents paid for. And that's okay. Because

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Thank you.

What you just heard was from the album Resuscitation. That was Reich, R.H.R. and Kazumoto Endo with Reich 4.

You've just heard a piece entitled, "This Poem Expresses by Means Sound What the Word Cannot Express," by Enzo Minarelli from the album entitled Fame.

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You've just heard Masashi Harada and Matt Maneri from the album The Soul with Longing for Dim Hills and Faint Horizons. And the piece you heard them performing was Man's Own Resinous Heart Had Fed.

Ba ba ba ba ba ba ba ba ba ba ba ba ba ba ba ba ba ba ba ba ba ba ba ba ba ba ba ba ba ba ba ba ba ba ba ba ba ba ba ba ba ba ba ba ba ba ba ba ba ba ba ba ba ba ba ba ba ba ba ba ba ba ba ba ba ba ba 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

That was Gilmore Girls by If, Bawana, with and by the trio Shradutra from the album E and Sometimes Why.

That was Frederick Chopin doing Military Polonaise from the album Favorite Chopin.

You just heard Variations on an Original Theme, Opus 76 by Ludwig van Beethoven, performed by Emil Gals, off of the album Piano Variations.

0: That was Esther Budiarto on piano performing Adolf Henselt's Deux Nocturnes, Opus 6, Number 1, Smirts im Gluck, off of Henselt's piano works.
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0: That was Manic Music for Two Maniacal Pianists. It was composed by Lance Holme, and it was performed by Quattro Mani.
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What you just heard was the eighth piece from Tchaikovsky's The Season, entitled August Harvest. It was performed by Vasily Primakov.

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the murder of two men by a young kid wearing lemon-covered gloves. 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

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Oh, you should have us fall.

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You just heard Charlie Patton performing the track Some Happy Day.

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You've just heard the song Dead Cowboy, performed by Lightning Bolt off of their album Hypermagic Mountain.

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I'd like to make this thing happening. 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

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The performer, Mr. Bruce Hawk. The album, Electric Lucifer Book 2.

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You just heard Jason Forrest with Maja Solvig Kjellstrup Rettke off of the album Shamelessly Exciting with the track Evil Don't Exist Anymore.

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But now

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0: that was.
1: All right. That was Right Moves by Josh Ritter here on WREK Atlanta during our rock rhythm and roll sound block that plays from 11 a.m. to 3 p.m. every weekday. We are on our summer break. If you're a regular listener, you know this by now, and you might recognize my voice because I was here yesterday and I'm here often. We've got some students coming in and out of the station throughout the weekdays, but I'm going to take over now for the next hour or so and play some of our more contemporary RRR selection. So up next is going to be a performance by an artist who was at Rectacular, our annual music festival. They performed at Rectacular, in April, sorry. This is Shallow Water and their track Untitled Cowboy. Actually, give me a second on that track. We'll jump to Model Actress first. Model Actress, their track Headlights, followed by their track Acid Rain. Sorry for the confusion.

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All right, that was Untitled Cowboy by Shallow Water. Up next on RRR will be An Outstretched Hand / Rain From Here to Carrie by Far Caspian. Thanks for listening.

That was Break Right by Hotline TNT off their album Raspberry Moon. Up next, I Got Exactly What I Wanted by The Convenience off their album Like Cartoon Vampires.

All right, that was Panglossian Mannequin by Gorilla Toss off their 2025 album, You're Weird Now. Up next, the title track of the album Fairyland Codex by a band called Tropical F Storm. You can replace F with a word that I cannot say on air. that's the name of the band. An 8-minute sprawling piece. I haven't heard it in a minute, so it'll be the first time in a while. Listen for me and for you guys as well. Let's get into it.

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Up next on Rec Radio is a cover of Weird Fishes / Arpeggi by Radiohead. This cover is done by Fryko and is included on the expanded edition of their album Where We've Been, Where We Go From Here. Fryko's recently put out a new album. I'm hearing good things about it, but I've yet to listen, so I might give it a listen sometime soon and may or may not add it to our rotation, depending on what I think, and if anyone else likes it at the station as well. So, here's that cover.

right, that wraps up my time here at the station. That's the end of our rock, rhythm, and roll sound block. The last track you heard was Honeycomb by Panchico off the album Kinko. Before that, Weird Fish's Arpeggi by a cover of Radiohead formed by Fryko. And then everything before that I already announced as well. So up next will be some electronic music. So we got some EDM, some IDM, all kinds of stuff, I think. We'll see what gets played by the program. Thanks for listening, everyone. Have a great Monday. See ya.

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That was Slow Burn by Second Gen from the album Irony Is.

0: That was I'm Not the Phoenix Yet by Moonface with Sinai off the album Heartbreaking Bravery.
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one. Step number one. 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

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Team.

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The powers in the music move your body when you hear it. I feel with scientific evidence of quantum physics and apply it to myself. With conviction and commitment, I'm the king of the mountain, so controller of my

policemen don't protect us. All they do is terrorize us. When I step up in the days of words, I see become flesh. And the music resonates, you can feel it in your chest. 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